0: In Flanders fields, the poppies blow. Between the crosses, row on row that mark our place. 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Scarce heard amid the guns below. We are the dead. Short days ago we lived, felt dawn, saw sunset glow, loved and were loved.
1: 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Une émission proposée et présentée par Étienne Frein.

you so much, Elaine. It's time to leave. The planes will take off without us.

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We were lovers, never friends. We have to change our recollections. I won't write anymore,